0: very good. We'll see whether or not they can get there.
1: The latter a reference to Iran's review of the latest U.S. proposal to end the war, Secretary of State Marco Rubio.
2: Their system is still highly fractured and a bit dysfunctional as well. So that may be serving as an impediment.
1: The U.S. military says it's carried out another strike on an alleged drug boat in the Eastern Pacific, killing two people with one survivor. The Trump administration campaign has now killed at least 193 since last September. The military has not provided evidence that any of the vessels were carrying drugs. Alabama's governor has signed off on a plan to hold new primaries if courts allow the state to redraw its congressional districts. The Virginia Supreme Court struck down that state's new map Friday, despite voters' approval. This is AP News. A voice for nature turns 100.
3: A birthday message to David Attenborough is being displayed in central London's Piccadilly Circus as the world's most famous wildlife presenter celebrates his 100th birthday, and cinemas throughout the day are showing his nature films.
4: I remember the first time I met mountain gorillas.
3: Through programs such as Life on Earth, The Private Life of Plants, and The Blue Planet, Attenborough has illuminated the beauty, ferocity, and sometimes downright weirdness of nature in a hushed, melodic voice that conveys his own awe at what he's witnessing.
5: There is more meaning and mutual understanding in exchanging a glance with a gorilla than with any other animal I know.
3: I'm Charles Villavesma.
1: A gorilla story told by David Attenborough, now on Netflix. The latest through the weekend at apnews.com. I'm Ben Thomas. Thanks for listening.

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0: Valley, and we have a little period of time where they're not going to be killing people. That's very good.
1: Sagar Magani has more.
2: The president writes on social media the truce would start Saturday, Victory Day in Russia, signifying the World War II win over Nazi Germany. Moscow had already announced a ceasefire, but it fell apart, as did Ukraine's own unilateral ceasefire this week. Ukrainian President Volodymyr Zelensky said his forces will mirror whatever Russia's do. President Trump says this could be the beginning of the long war's end.
0: I mean, it could be. It'd be nice. I'd like to see it stop. Russia, Ukraine, it's the worst thing since World War II in terms of life. 25,000 young soldiers every month. It's crazy.
2: Sagar Magani, Washington.
1: After U.S. and Iranian forces exchanged fire in the Strait of Hormuz Friday, President Trump said,
0: militarily, very good. We'll see whether or not they can get there.
1: The latter a reference to Iran's review of the latest U.S. proposal to end the war, Secretary of State Marco Rubio.
3: Their system is still highly fractured and a bit dysfunctional as well. So that may be serving as an impediment.
1: The U.S. military says it's carried out another strike on an alleged drug boat in the eastern Pacific, killing two people with one survivor. The Trump administration campaign has now killed at least 193 since last September. The military has not provided evidence that any of the vessels were carrying drugs. Alabama's governor has signed off on a plan to hold new primaries if courts allow the state to redraw its congressional districts. The Virginia Supreme Court struck down that state's new map Friday, despite voters' approval. This is AP News. A voice for nature turns 100.
4: A birthday message to David Attenborough is being displayed in central London's Piccadilly Circus as the world's most famous wildlife presenter celebrates his 100th birthday, and cinemas throughout the day are showing his nature films.
5: I remember the first time I met mountain gorillas.
4: Through programs such as Life on Earth, The Private Life of Plants, and The Blue Planet, Attenborough has illuminated the beauty, ferocity, and sometimes downright weirdness of nature in a hushed, melodic voice that conveys his own awe at what he's witnessing.
6: There is more meaning and mutual understanding in exchanging a glance of the gorilla than with any other animal I know.
4: I'm Charles Villavesma.
1: A gorilla story told by David Attenborough, now on Netflix. The latest through the weekend at apnews.com. I'm Ben Thomas. Thanks for listening.
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0: AP News for Friday, May 8th. I'm Ben Thomas. President Trump says Russia and Ukraine have agreed to a three-day ceasefire and prisoner swap, telling reporters,
1: I asked, and President Putin agreed. President Zelensky agreed. Both readily.

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2: AP News for Friday, May 8th. I'm Ben Thomas. President Trump says Russia and Ukraine have agreed to a three-day ceasefire and prisoner swap, telling reporters,
3: I asked and President Putin agreed, President Zelensky agreed, both readily, and we have a little period of time where they're not going to be killing people. That's very good.
2: Sagar Magani has more.
4: The president writes on social media the truce would start Saturday, Victory Day in Russia, signifying the World War II win over Nazi Germany. Moscow had already announced a ceasefire, but it fell apart, as did Ukraine's own unilateral ceasefire this week. Ukrainian President Volodymyr Zelensky said his forces will mirror whatever Russia's do. President Trump says this could be the beginning of the long war's end.
3: I mean, it could be. It'd be nice. I'd like to see it stop. Russia, Ukraine, it's the worst thing since World War II in terms of life. 25,000 young soldiers every month. It's crazy.
4: Sagar Magani, Washington.
2: After U.S. and Iranian forces exchanged fire in the Strait of Hormuz Friday, President Trump said,
3: militarily very good. We'll see whether or not they can get there.
2: The latter a reference to Iran's review of the latest U.S. proposal to end the war, Secretary of State Marco Rubio.
5: Their system is still highly fractured and a bit dysfunctional as well. So that may be serving as an impediment.
2: The U.S. military says it's carried out another strike on an alleged drug boat in the eastern Pacific, killing two people with one survivor. The Trump administration campaign has now killed at least 193 since last September. The military has not provided evidence that any of the vessels were carrying

0: redraw its congressional districts. The Virginia Supreme Court struck down that state's new map Friday, despite voters' approval. This is AP News. A Voice for Nature turns 100.
1: A birthday message to David Attenborough is being displayed in central London's Piccadilly Circus as the world's most famous wildlife presenter celebrates his 100th birthday, and cinemas throughout the day are showing his nature films.
2: I remember the first time I met mountain gorillas.
1: Through programmes such as Life on Earth, The Private Life of Plants and The Blue Planet, Attenborough has illuminated the beauty, ferocity and sometimes downright weirdness of nature in a hushed, melodic voice that conveys his own awe at what he's witnessing.
3: There is more meaning and mutual understanding in exchanging a glance with a gorilla than with any other animal I know.
1: I'm Charles Villavesma.
0: A gorilla story told by David Attenborough, now on Netflix. The latest through the weekend at apnews.com. I'm Ben Thomas. Thanks for listening.

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Big G-L-O-N-A-G-L-E. 50,000 new Chanel shopping spree. And every time I pop out, you know I A-T-E. Hey, hey, I'm that geek like me. You know

0: not completing high school is more of a social thing than it was an academic thing. I came out in the 11th grade. Nobody was embracing you. The kids were cruel. It was very difficult to be gay. Even though all these years have passed, I still had that longing to have my diploma.
1: The hard part was determining that I was gonna do it, but I definitely didn't do it alone.
2: At age 30, with the help of her mentor, Carissa finished her high school diploma.
0: I have a mentor, Maria. She convinced me to continue my education and to finish what I started to get my diploma. Just never judges. She's a true role model. If you're even considering getting your high school diploma, go get it.

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0: AP News for Friday, May 8th. I'm Ben Thomas. President Trump says Russia and Ukraine have agreed to a three-day ceasefire and prisoner swap, telling reporters,
1: I asked, and President Putin agreed. President Zelensky agreed, both readily. And we have a little period of time where they're not going to be killing people. That's very good.
0: Sagar Magani has more.
2: The president writes on social media the truce would start Saturday, Victory Day in Russia, signifying the World War II win over Nazi Germany. Moscow had already announced a ceasefire, but it fell apart, as did Ukraine's own unilateral ceasefire this week. Ukrainian President Volodymyr Zelensky said his forces will mirror whatever Russia's do. President Trump says this could be the beginning of the long war's end.
1: I mean, it could be. It'd be nice. I'd like to see it stop. Russia-Ukraine, it's the worst thing since World War II in terms of life. 25,000 young soldiers every month. It's crazy.
2: Sagar Magani, Washington.
0: After U.S. and Iranian forces exchanged fire in the Strait of Hormuz Friday, President Trump said,
1: militarily, very good. We'll see whether or not they can get there.
0: The latter a reference to Iran's review of the latest U.S. proposal to end the war, Secretary of State Marco Rubio.
3: Their system is still highly fractured and a bit dysfunctional as well. So that may be serving as an impediment.
0: The U.S. military says it's carried out another strike on an alleged drug boat in the Eastern Pacific, killing two people with one survivor. The Trump administration campaign has now killed at least 193 since last September. The military has not provided evidence that any of the vessels were carrying drugs. Alabama's governor has signed off on a plan to hold new primaries if courts allow the state to redraw its congressional districts. The Virginia Supreme Court struck down that state's new map Friday, despite voters' approval. This is AP News. A voice for nature.

0: Piccadilly Circus as the world's most famous wildlife presenter celebrates his 100th birthday, and cinemas throughout the day are showing his nature films.
1: I remember the first time I met mountain gorillas.
0: Through programmes such as Life on Earth, The Private Life of Plants and The Blue Planet, Attenborough has illuminated the beauty, ferocity and sometimes downright weirdness of nature in a hushed, melodic voice that conveys his own awe at what he's witnessing.
2: There is more meaning and mutual understanding in exchanging a glance with a gorilla than with any other animal I know.
0: I'm Charles Villavesma.
3: A Gorilla Story, told by David Attenborough, now on Netflix. The latest through the weekend at apnews.com. I'm Ben Thomas. Thanks for listening.
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6: AP News for Friday, May 8th. I'm Ben Thomas. President Trump says Russia and Ukraine have agreed to a three-day ceasefire and prisoner swap, telling reporters,
7: I asked, and President Putin agreed. President Zelensky agreed, both readily. And we have a little period of time where they're not going to be killing people. That's very good.
6: Sagar Magani has more.
8: The president writes on social media the truce would start Saturday, Victory Day in Russia, signifying the World War II win over Nazi Germany. Moscow had already announced a ceasefire, but it fell apart, as did Ukraine's own unilateral ceasefire this week. Ukrainian President Volodymyr Zelensky said his forces will mirror whatever Russia's do. President Trump says this could be the beginning of the long war's end.
7: I mean, it could be. It'd be nice. I'd like to see it stop. Russia, Ukraine, it's the worst thing since World War II in terms of life. 25,000 young soldiers every month. It's crazy.
8: Sagar Magani, Washington.
6: After U.S. and Iranian forces exchanged fire in the Strait of Hormuz Friday, President Trump said,
7: militarily, very good. We'll see whether or not they can get there.
6: The latter a reference to Iran's review of the latest U.S. proposal to end the war, Secretary of State Marco Rubio.
9: Their system is still highly fractured and a bit dysfunctional as well. So that may be serving as an impediment.
6: The U.S. military says it's carried out another strike on an alleged drug boat in the Eastern Pacific, killing two people with one survivor. The Trump administration campaign has now killed at least 193 since last September. The military has not provided evidence that any of the vessels were carrying drugs. Alabama's governor has signed off on a plan to hold new primaries if courts allow the state to redraw its congressional districts. The Virginia Supreme Court struck down that state's new map Friday, despite voters' approval. This is AP News.

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1: A birthday message to David Attenborough is being displayed in central London's Piccadilly Circus as the world's most famous wildlife presenter celebrates his 100th birthday, and cinemas throughout the day are showing his nature films.
2: I remember the first time I met mountain gorillas.
1: Through programmes such as Life on Earth, The Private Life of Plants and The Blue Planet, Attenborough has illuminated the beauty, ferocity and sometimes downright weirdness of nature in a hushed, melodic voice that conveys his own awe at what he's witnessing.
3: There is more meaning and mutual understanding in exchanging a glance with a gorilla than with any other animal I know.
1: I'm Charles Villadesma.
0: A Gorilla Story, told by David Attenborough, now on Netflix. The latest through the weekend at apnews.com. I'm Ben Thomas. Thanks for listening. My

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0: AP News for Friday, May 8th. I'm Ben Thomas. President Trump says Russia and Ukraine have agreed to a three-day ceasefire and prisoner swap, telling reporters,
1: I asked, and President Putin agreed. President Zelensky agreed, both readily. And we have a little period of time where they're not going to be killing people. That's very good.

0: Sagar Magani has more.
1: The president writes on social media the truce would start Saturday, Victory Day in Russia, signifying the World War II win over Nazi Germany. Moscow had already announced a ceasefire, but it fell apart, as did Ukraine's own unilateral ceasefire.

0: will mirror whatever Russia's do. President Trump says this could be the beginning of the long war's end.
1: I mean, it could be. It'd be nice. I'd like to see it stop. Russia, Ukraine, it's the worst thing since World War II in terms of life. 25,000 young soldiers every month. It's crazy.
0: Sagar Magani, Washington.
2: After U.S. and Iranian forces exchanged fire in the Strait of Hormuz Friday, President Trump said,
1: militarily, very good. We'll see whether or not they can get there.
2: The latter a reference to Iran's review of the latest U.S. proposal to end the war, Secretary of State Marco Rubio.
3: Their system is still highly fractured and a bit dysfunctional as well. So that may be serving as an impediment.
2: The U.S. military says it's carried out another strike on an alleged drug boat in the eastern Pacific, killing two people with one survivor. The Trump administration campaign has now killed at least 193 since last September. The military has not provided evidence that any of the vessels were carrying drugs. Alabama's governor has signed off on a plan to hold new primaries if courts allow the state to redraw its congressional districts. The Virginia Supreme Court struck down that state's new map Friday, despite voters' approval. This is AP News. A voice for nature turns 100.
4: A birthday message to David Attenborough is being displayed in central London's Piccadilly Circus as the world's most famous wildlife presenter celebrates his 100th birthday, and cinemas throughout the day are showing his nature films.
5: I remember the first time I met mountain gorillas.
4: Through programmes such as Life on Earth, The Private Life of Plants and The Blue Planet, Attenborough has illuminated the beauty, ferocity and sometimes downright weirdness of nature in a hushed, melodic voice that conveys his own awe at what he's witnessing.
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4: I'm Charles Villavesma.
2: A gorilla story told by David Attenborough, now on Netflix. The latest through the weekend at apnews.com. I'm Ben Thomas. Thanks for listening.
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What you want for the night? 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His eye take a flight. 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

stomping to my beat, you to my beat, stomping to my beat. 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

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They say we got no future at all. They wanna keep us out, can't hold us down anymore. We gonna ride till we fall.

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Money growing bigger than a brontosaurus. 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Uh-huh. 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Uh-huh. 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I be doing the best, and you knew I've been shaking and moving and showing and proving. You know that we chewing and business is booming. 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
0: 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Make next millionaires tell I handle business. 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
0: All the private, the business. All the friends left them back in New York, making all of them jealous. 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
1: Every time we move, you know when they gotta win. 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

The journey is not based on increasing success, rather on increasing awareness. Suffering comes from the meaning you attach to the situation, and not from the situation itself. The journey is not based on increasing success, rather on increasing awareness.

journey is not based on increasing success, rather on increasing awareness. Suffering comes from the meaning you attach to the situation, and not from the situation itself. The journey is not based on increasing success, rather on increasing awareness. Awareness. Awareness. Awareness. Awareness. The journey is not based on increasing success, rather on increasing awareness.

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Hi, I'm Ryan Blaney, a third-generation race car driver, and we dedicate a lot of our time to going as fast as possible. 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

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My Weezy steady torn, but he's a bitch and it's showing.

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18: AP News for Friday, May 8th. I'm Ben Thomas. President Trump says Russia and Ukraine have agreed to a three-day ceasefire and prisoner swap, telling reporters,
19: I asked, and President Putin agreed. President Zelensky agreed, both readily. And we have a little period of time where they're not going to be killing people. That's very good.
18: Sakhar Magani has more.
20: The president writes on social media the truce would start Saturday, Victory Day in Russia, signifying the World War II win over Nazi Germany. Moscow had already announced a ceasefire, but it fell apart, as did Ukraine's own unilateral ceasefire this week. Ukrainian President Volodymyr Zelensky said his forces will mirror whatever Russia's do. President Trump says this could be the beginning of the long war's end.
19: I mean, it could be. It'd be nice. I'd like to see it stop. Russia, Ukraine, it's the worst thing since World War II in terms of life. 25,000 young soldiers every month. It's crazy.
20: Sagar Magani, Washington.
18: After U.S. and Iranian forces exchanged fire in the Strait of Hormuz Friday, President Trump said,
19: militarily, very good. We'll see whether or not they can get there.
18: The latter a reference to Iran's review of the latest U.S. proposal to end the war, Secretary of State Marco Rubio.
7: Their system is still highly fractured and a bit dysfunctional as well, so that may be serving as an impediment.
18: The U.S. military says it's carried out another strike on an alleged drug boat in the Eastern Pacific, killing two people with one survivor. The Trump administration campaign has now killed at least 193 since last September. The military has not provided evidence that any of the vessels were carrying drugs. Alabama's governor has signed off on a plan to hold new primaries if courts allow the state to redraw its congressional districts. The Virginia Supreme Court struck down that state's new map Friday, despite voters' approval. This is AP News. A voice for nature turns 100.
21: A birthday message to David Attenborough is being displayed in central London's Piccadilly Circus as the world's most famous wildlife presenter celebrates his 100th birthday, and cinemas throughout the day are showing his nature films.
22: I remember the first time I met mountain gorillas.
21: Through programmes such as Life on Earth, The Private Life of Plants and The Blue Planet, Attenborough has illuminated the beauty, ferocity, and sometimes downright weirdness of nature in a hushed, melodic voice that conveys his own awe at what he's witnessing.
23: There is more meaning and mutual understanding in exchanging a glance with a gorilla than with any other animal I know.
21: I'm Charles Villavesma.
18: A gorilla story told by David Attenborough, now on Netflix. The latest through the weekend at apnews.com. I'm Ben Thomas. Thanks for listening.

reluctantly crouched at the starting line. 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The green light flashes, the flags go up. Churning and burning, they yearn for the cup. They deftly maneuver and muscle for rank. 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Their prowess is potent and secretly stern.

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0: This is AP News Minute. The AP's Julie Walker reports on an incident at Denver's International Airport.
1: A Frontier plane hits and kills someone who should not have been on the runway at Denver Airport, causing an engine fire and smoke on the plane, forcing an evacuation. This ATC.com audio with the pilot telling air traffic control.
2: Tower Frontier 4345, we're stopping on the runway.
1: Then?
2: We just hit somebody. We have an engine fire.
1: And?
2: There was an individual walking across the runway.
1: This all happening Friday night. Transportation Secretary Sean Duffy says a trespasser breached Denver Airport security by scaling a perimeter fence and running out onto that runway.
0: Workers in Spain's Canary Islands are preparing to receive the cruise ship swept up in a deadly Andes hantavirus outbreak. Officials say passengers will be checked for symptoms and flown home. After 16 years under Viktor Orban, Hungary has a new prime minister. Peter Magyar told the crowd that ordinary flesh and blood people can defeat the most vicious tyranny. I'm Jennifer King.
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2: AP News for Friday, May 8th. I'm Ben Thomas. President Trump says Russia and Ukraine have agreed to a three-day ceasefire and prisoner swap, telling reporters,
3: I asked, and President Putin agreed, President Zelensky agreed, both readily, and we have a little period of time where they're not going to be killing people. That's very good.
2: Sagar Magani has more.
4: The president writes on social media the truce would start Saturday, Victory Day in Russia, signifying the World War II win over Nazi Germany. Moscow had already announced a ceasefire, but it fell apart, as did Ukraine's own unilateral ceasefire this week. Ukrainian President Volodymyr Zelensky said his forces will mirror whatever Russia's do. President Trump says this could be the beginning of the long war's end.
3: I mean, it could be. It'd be nice. I'd like to see it stop. Russia, Ukraine, it's the worst thing since World War II in terms of life. 25,000 young soldiers every month. It's crazy.
4: Sagar Magani, Washington.
2: After U.S. and Iranian forces exchanged fire in the Strait of Hormuz Friday, President Trump said,
3: militarily, very good. We'll see whether or not they can get there.
2: The latter a reference to Iran's review of the latest U.S. proposal to end the war, Secretary of State Marco Rubio.
5: Their system is still highly fractured and a bit dysfunctional as well. So that may be serving as an impediment.
2: The U.S. military says it's carried out another strike on an alleged drug boat in the eastern Pacific, killing two people with one survivor. The Trump administration campaign has now killed at least 193 since last September. The military has not provided evidence that any of the vessels were carrying drugs. Alabama's governor has signed off on a plan to hold new primaries if courts allow

0: the state to redraw its congressional districts. The Virginia Supreme Court struck down that state's new map Friday, despite voters' approval. This is AP News. A Voice for Nature turns 100.
1: A birthday message to David Attenborough is being displayed in central London's Piccadilly Circus as the world's most famous wildlife presenter celebrates his 100th birthday, and cinemas throughout the day are showing his nature films.
2: I remember the first time I met mountain gorillas.
1: Through programmes such as Life on Earth, The Private Life of Plants and The Blue Planet, Attenborough has illuminated the beauty, ferocity and sometimes downright weirdness of nature in a hushed, melodic voice that conveys his own awe at what he's witnessing.
3: There is more meaning and mutual understanding in exchanging a glance of the gorilla than with any other animal I know.
1: I'm Charles Villavesma.
0: A gorilla story told by David Attenborough, now on Netflix. The latest through the weekend at apnews.com. I'm Ben Thomas. 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

0: This is AP News Minute. The AP's Julie Walker reports on an incident at Denver's International Airport.
1: A Frontier plane hits and kills someone who should not have been on the runway at Denver Airport, causing an engine fire and smoke on the plane, forcing an evacuation. This ATC.com audio with the pilot telling air traffic control.
2: Tower Frontier 4345, we're stopping on the runway.
1: Then?
2: We just hit somebody. We have an engine fire.
1: And?
2: There was an individual walking across the runway.
1: This all happening Friday night. Transportation Secretary Sean Duffy says a trespasser breached Denver Airport security by scaling a perimeter fence and running out onto that runway.
0: Workers in Spain's Canary Islands are preparing to receive the cruise ship swept up in a deadly Andes hantavirus outbreak. Officials say passengers will be checked for symptoms and flown home. After 16 years under Viktor Orban, Hungary has a new prime minister. Peter Magyar told the crowd that ordinary flesh and blood people can defeat the most vicious tyranny. 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
5: Hey, Alex, how did the interview go?
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1: AP News for Friday, May 8th. I'm Ben Thomas. President Trump says Russia and Ukraine have agreed to a three-day ceasefire and prisoner swap, telling reporters,
2: I asked, and President Putin agreed, President Zelensky agreed, both readily, and we have a little period of time where they're not going to be killing people. That's very good.
1: Sagar Magani has more.
3: The president writes on social media the truce would start Saturday, Victory Day in Russia, signifying the World War II win over Nazi Germany. Moscow had already announced a ceasefire, but it fell apart, as did Ukraine's own unilateral ceasefire this week. Ukrainian President Volodymyr Zelensky said his forces will mirror whatever Russia's do. President Trump says this could be the beginning of the long war's end.
2: I mean, it could be. It'd be nice. I'd like to see it stop. Russia, Ukraine, it's the worst thing since World War II in terms of life. 25,000 young soldiers every month. It's crazy.
3: Sagar Magani, Washington.
1: After U.S. and Iranian forces exchanged fire in the Strait of Hormuz Friday, President Trump said,
2: militarily very good. We'll see whether or not they can get there.
1: The latter a reference to Iran's review of the latest U.S. proposal to end the war, Secretary of State Marco Rubio.
4: Their system is still highly fractured and a bit dysfunctional as well. So that may be serving as an impediment.
1: The U.S. military says it's carried out another strike on an alleged drug boat in the Eastern Pacific, killing two people with one survivor. The Trump administration campaign has now killed at least 193 since last September. The military has not provided evidence that any of the vessels were carrying drugs. Alabama's governor has signed off on a plan to hold new primaries if courts allow the state to redraw its congressional districts. The Virginia Supreme Court struck down that state's new map Friday, despite voters' approval. This is AP News. A voice for nature turns 100.
5: A birthday message to David Attenborough is being displayed in central London's Piccadilly Circus as the world's most famous wildlife presenter celebrates his 100th birthday, and cinemas throughout the day are showing his nature films.
6: I remember the first time I met mountain gorillas.
5: Through programs such as Life on Earth, The Private Life of Plants, and The Blue Planet, Attenborough has illuminated the beauty, ferocity, and sometimes downright weirdness of nature in a hushed, melodic voice that conveys his own awe at what he's witnessing.
7: There is more meaning and mutual understanding in exchanging a glance with a gorilla than with any other animal I know.
5: I'm Charles Villavesma.
1: A gorilla story told by David Attenborough, now on Netflix. The latest through the weekend at apnews.com. I'm Ben Thomas. 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
2: 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Have a good day.

0: 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This ATC.com audio with the pilot telling air traffic control.
1: Tower Fletcher 4345, we're stopping on the runway.
0: Then?
1: We just hit somebody. We have an engine fire.
0: And?
1: There was an individual walking across the runway.
0: This all happening Friday night. Transportation Secretary Sean Duffy says a trespasser breached Denver Airport security by scaling a perimeter fence and running out onto that runway.
2: Workers in Spain's Canary Islands are preparing to receive the cruise ship swept up in a deadly Andes hantavirus outbreak. Officials say passengers will be checked for symptoms and flown home. After 16 years under Viktor Orban, Hungary has a new prime minister. Peter Magyar told the crowd that ordinary flesh and blood people can defeat the most vicious tyranny. I'm Jennifer King.
3: Not completing high school is more of a social thing than it was an academic thing. 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

0: 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The AP's Julie Walker reports on an incident at Denver's International Airport.
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0: fine. Design and the flights, I got Gabbana on the island with a bottle and the ice. I swear to God, it's been a night. My heart and mind is in a fight. But if the cards could get a line, I wouldn't mind to be your wife. I gotta advise, so that it's not a surprise. I know you like me cause you swipe up and send me the eyes. Probably a nice door, but trying to entice who? With flowers that never die and some overpriced fruit. I think you capping, I need action. Full of yapping, I need passion. If you really don't get it or understand, keep saying you'll spend a band. Okay, pop, and what you gon' do? How you gon' move? You say you that dude, but now you mute. Send me some loot, you hit the Zelle. I might climb the top of Class A Azul till I hit the bell.
1: I'm

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Yeah. I'm a cancer, so romantic is my standard. But they ain't a cancer that's not damaged. I need passion to keep me from backtracking. My ex got a bad habit of knowing my patterns coming door to me. Prove it, show it, I won't believe it. Make a movie for me on your story so I can see it. And I like privacy on both ends. Emoji over your face and close friends. I'm more private than a G5. I'm private as a Leah. Private as an island with a population zero. I'm silent, I like shopping, I like vibing when I chill.

0: Hi, I'm Ryan Blaney, a third-generation race car driver, and we dedicate a lot of our time to going as fast as possible. 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

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Ghostbuster, I think I just lost another. She was the perfect lover, but he wasn't like the others. He don't have patience like you, don't share the visions we do. She

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0: 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So then I hit it that one more time. 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Tony has done it again.
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0: 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And there they go! Almost on time this morning. 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Oh, but the diaper bag wasn't closed. Diapers and toys are everywhere. Ooh, but Mom has just nailed the perfect car seat buckle for the toddler. And now the eldest daughter, who looks to be about 9 or 10, has secured herself in the booster seat. Dad zips the bag closed, and they're off. Ah, but looks like Mom doesn't realize her coffee cup is still on the roof of the car. And there it goes. Oh, that's a shame. 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
3: Hear me!

Designing in the flights, I got Gabbana on the island with a bottle in the ice. I swear to God, it's been a night. My heart and mind is in a fight. But if the cards could get aligned, I wouldn't mind to be your wife. I gotta advise, so that it's not a surprise. I know you like me cause you swipe up and send me the eyes. Probably a nice dude, but trying to entice cold with flowers that never die and some overpriced fruit, huh? I think you capping, I need action. Fully yapping, I need passion. If you really don't get it or understand, keep saying you'll spend a band. Okay, pot and what you gon' do? How you gon' move? You say you that dude, but now you mute. Send me some loot, you hit the Zelle. I might climb the top of Class A Azul till I hit the bell.

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It's the calm within the rain. I know my sign is water, so it's solid and esteem. I can give you ice cold, it'll be the smoke within the flame. I'm a Cancer, so romantic is my standard. But they ain't a Cancer that's not damaged. 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

Yeah, whoa. 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She leaving her cream on the sheets. My brother say he want a niece. When I'm with you, it's a safe space. 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

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Now you a bipolar. Play with a doja. Throw that back like you poster. Trust me, I'm taking it easy. I really wanna get Nikki. You acting shy, but you

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1: 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Then someone started calling me and...
0: Let's try that again.
1: 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I never drive distracted.
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0: a woman, that's a no-no. Cause who really won't smoke by the bozo?
1: Stupid.
0: Oh, you think you better than me?
1: What's up?
0: Girl, I know you ain't checking for me.

bitch from the coffee house on 39th and Lennox. You know, the one with the braids. Yeah. Well, I see you on Wednesdays all the time. You come in every Wednesday on your lunch break, I think. And you always order the special with the hot chocolate.

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pretty still in a pen of snakes. 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I ain't familiar. It's all about it. 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They think of the Elvis. 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They don't say thank you. They don't say grace. I eat for meals. I eat for millions. Looking up pretty still. Look at my deal. Richard Mill. Look at my kids. Flooded with diamonds. 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Running through blocks like 49ers. 49 diamonds. Stuff from my bracelet. That cause a while. That cause a while. 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

0: I'm a pretty great multitasker. 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
1: Today I'm going to help parents translate teen slang. 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
1: Oh, I see you walking with your head down, girl. 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
1: AP News for Friday, May 8th. I'm Ben Thomas. President Trump says Russia and Ukraine have agreed to a three-day ceasefire and prisoner swap, telling reporters,
2: I asked, and President Putin agreed. President Zelensky agreed, both readily. And we have a little period of time where they're not going to be killing people. That's very good.
1: Sagar Magani has more.
3: The president writes on social media the truce would start Saturday, Victory Day in Russia, signifying the World War II win over Nazi Germany. Moscow had already announced a ceasefire, but it fell apart, as did Ukraine's own unilateral ceasefire this week. Ukrainian President Volodymyr Zelensky said his forces will mirror whatever Russia's do. President Trump says this could be the beginning of the long war's end.
2: I mean, it could be. It'd be nice. I'd like to see it stop. Russia, Ukraine, it's the worst thing since World War II in terms of life. 25,000 young soldiers every month. It's crazy.
3: Sagar Magani, Washington.
1: After U.S. and Iranian forces exchanged fire in the Strait of Hormuz Friday, President Trump said,
2: militarily, very good. We'll see whether or not they can get there.
1: The latter a reference to Iran's review of the latest U.S. proposal to end the war, Secretary of State Marco Rubio.
4: Their system is still highly fractured and a bit dysfunctional as well. So that may be serving as an impediment.
1: The U.S. military says it's carried out another strike on an alleged drug boat in the Eastern Pacific, killing two people with one survivor. The Trump administration campaign has now killed at least 193 since last September. The military has not provided evidence that any of the vessels were carrying drugs. Alabama's governor has signed off on a plan to hold new primaries if courts allow the state to redraw its congressional districts. The Virginia Supreme Court struck down that state's new map Friday, despite voters' approval. This is AP News. A voice for nature turns 100.
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0: Centre celebrates his 100th birthday, and cinemas throughout the day are showing his nature films.
1: I remember the first time I met mountain gorillas.
0: Through programmes such as Life on Earth, The Private Life of Plants and The Blue Planet, Attenborough has illuminated the beauty, ferocity and sometimes downright weirdness of nature in a hushed, melodic voice that conveys his own awe at what he's witnessing.
2: There is more meaning and mutual understanding in exchanging a glance with a gorilla than with any other animal I know.
0: I'm Charles Villavesma.
3: A Gorilla Story, told by David Attenborough, now on Netflix. The latest through the weekend at apnews.com. I'm Ben Thomas. Thanks for listening.

on me. I'm pushing a new pen, rewriting a story. Hello to my old ways, goodbye to the nosebleeds. You fighting to stay here, you part of the OD, yeah. Ain't finna pop for no reason.

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over this steak tartare, where we could be somewhere other than here.

0: AP News for Friday, May 8th. I'm Ben Thomas. President Trump says Russia and Ukraine have agreed to a three-day ceasefire and prisoner swap, telling reporters,
1: I asked, and President Putin agreed, President Zelensky agreed, both readily, and we have a little period of time where they're not going to be killing people. That's very good.
0: Sagar Magani has more.
2: The president writes on social media the truce would start Saturday, Victory Day in Russia, signifying the World War II win over Nazi Germany. Moscow had already announced a ceasefire, but it fell apart, as did Ukraine's own unilateral ceasefire this week. Ukrainian President Volodymyr Zelensky said his forces will mirror whatever Russia's do. President Trump says this could be the beginning of the long war's end.
1: I mean, it could be. It'd be nice. I'd like to see it stop. Russia, Ukraine, it's the worst thing since World War II in terms of life. 25,000 young soldiers every month. It's crazy.
2: Sagar Magani, Washington.
0: After U.S. and Iranian forces exchanged fire in the Strait of Hormuz Friday, President Trump said,
1: militarily, very good. We'll see whether or not they can get there.
0: The latter a reference to Iran's review of the latest U.S. proposal to end the war, Secretary of State Marco Rubio.
3: Their system is still highly fractured and a bit dysfunctional as well. So that may be serving as an impediment.
0: The U.S. military says it's carried out another strike on an alleged drug boat in the eastern Pacific, killing two people with one survivor. The Trump administration campaign has now killed at least 193 since last September. The military has not provided evidence that any of the vessels were carrying drugs. Alabama's governor has signed off on a plan to hold new primaries if courts allow the state to redraw its congressional districts. The Virginia Supreme Court struck down that state's new map Friday, despite voters' approval. This is AP News. A voice for nature turns 100.
4: A birthday message to David Attenborough is being displayed in central London's Piccadilly Circus as the world's most famous wildlife presenter celebrates his

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2: 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The latest through the weekend at apnews.com. I'm Ben Thomas. 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
1: AP News for Friday, May 8th. I'm Ben Thomas. President Trump says Russia and Ukraine have agreed to a three-day ceasefire and prisoner swap, telling reporters,
2: I asked, and President Putin agreed. President Zelensky agreed, both readily. And we have a little period of time where they're not going to be killing people. That's very good.
1: Sagar Magani.

0: more.
1: The president writes on social media the truce would start Saturday, Victory Day in Russia, signifying the World War II win over Nazi Germany. Moscow had already announced a ceasefire, but it fell apart, as did Ukraine's own unilateral ceasefire this week. Ukrainian President Volodymyr Zelensky said his forces will mirror whatever Russia's do. President Trump says this could be the beginning of the long war's end.
2: I mean, it could be. It'd be nice. I'd like to see it stop. Russia, Ukraine, it's the worst thing since World War II in terms of life. 25,000 young soldiers every month. It's crazy.
1: Sagar Magani, Washington.
3: After U.S. and Iranian forces exchanged fire in the Strait of Hormuz Friday, President Trump said,
2: "Militarily, very good. We'll see whether or not they can get there."
3: The latter a reference to Iran's review of the latest U.S. proposal to end the war, Secretary of State Marco Rubio.
4: Their system is still highly fractured and a bit dysfunctional as well. So that may be serving as an impediment.
3: The U.S. military says it's carried out another strike on an alleged drug boat in the eastern Pacific, killing two people with one survivor. The Trump administration campaign has now killed at least 193 since last September. The military has not provided evidence that any of the vessels were carrying drugs. Alabama's governor has signed off on a plan to hold new primaries if courts allow the state to redraw its congressional districts. The Virginia Supreme Court struck down that state's new map Friday, despite voters' approval. This is AP News. A voice for nature turns 100.
5: A birthday message to David Attenborough is being displayed in central London's Piccadilly Circus as the world's most famous wildlife presenter celebrates his 100th birthday, and cinemas throughout the day are showing his nature films.
6: I remember the first time I met mountain gorillas.
5: Through programmes such as Life on Earth, The Private Life of Plants and The Blue Planet, Attenborough has illuminated the beauty, ferocity and sometimes downright weirdness of nature in a hushed, melodic voice that conveys his own awe at what he's witnessing.
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5: I'm Charles Villavesma.
3: A gorilla story told by David Attenborough, now on Netflix. The latest through the weekend at apnews.com. I'm Ben Thomas. 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
2: Damn.

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Let the honorary walk for the win, for the win. You crash out, then you better break the backboard. I got friends hoping that they make the tabloids. You know the last one figure, he was Magneto. You play God, you gon' get what you asked for. 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I put a square on his back like I'm Jack Dorsey. It's high beams if I make a public appearance. Go back to hiding, cause I'm not too friendly with one 1,000, two 1,004. The black Noah, I just strangled me a goat. I walked in with a therapeutic flow. 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Hey now, say now. Hey now, say now. Hey now, say now. Hey now, say now. Hey now, say now. Mother by my end. Big face Buddha, get my peace from within. Send the case to all my dirties in a pin. Let the honorary walk for the win, for the win. Hey now, say now. Hey now, say now. Hey now, say now. Hey now, say now. Hey now, say now. Hunter slid on a back street. Heavy on the Parmesan. Every day tax season. What the f you wearing, bro? It's tacky. Laying on a deathbed trying to match me. Oh my god, I'm about to do the fool. They be screaming out P, but they resume is boof. Switch both lanes. The engine sound like the zoo. Need a fee just to breathe. I can talk to you. It's the Ben Frank murderer. Mr. I

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Hey now, say now. 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
1: 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J-Cat.

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5: 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Who's with me?
3: Good thing is, he knows when he's buzzed.
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0: AP News for Friday, May 8th. I'm Ben Thomas. President Trump says Russia and Ukraine have agreed to a three-day ceasefire and prisoner swap, telling reporters.
1: I asked, and President Putin agreed. President Zelensky agreed, both readily. And we have a little period of time where they're not going to be killing people. That's very good.
0: Sagar Magani has more.
2: The president writes on social media the truce would start Saturday, Victory Day in Russia, signifying the world.

0: World War II win over Nazi Germany. Moscow had already announced a ceasefire, but it fell apart, as did Ukraine's own unilateral ceasefire this week. Ukrainian President Volodymyr Zelensky said his forces will mirror whatever Russia's do. President Trump says this could be the beginning of the long war's end.
1: I mean, it could be. It'd be nice. I'd like to see it stop. Russia, Ukraine, it's the worst thing since World War II in terms of life. 25,000 young soldiers every month. It's crazy.
0: Sagar Magani, Washington.
2: After U.S. and Iranian forces exchanged fire in the Strait of Hormuz Friday, President Trump said,
1: militarily very good. We'll see whether or not they can get there.
2: The latter a reference to Iran's review of the latest U.S. proposal to end the war, Secretary of State Marco Rubio.
3: Their system is still highly fractured and a bit dysfunctional as well. So that may be serving as an impediment.
2: The U.S. military says it's carried out another strike on an alleged drug boat in the eastern Pacific, killing two people with one survivor. The Trump administration campaign has now killed at least 193 since last September. The military has not provided evidence that any of the vessels were carrying drugs. Alabama's governor has signed off on a plan to hold new primaries if courts allow the state to redraw its congressional districts. The Virginia Supreme Court struck down that state's new map Friday, despite voters' approval. This is AP News. A voice for nature turns 100.
4: A birthday message to David Attenborough is being displayed in central London's Piccadilly Circus as the world's most famous wildlife presenter celebrates his 100th birthday, and cinemas throughout the day are showing his nature films.
5: I remember the first time I met mountain gorillas.
4: Through programs such as Life on Earth, The Private Life of Plants, and The Blue Planet, Attenborough has illuminated the beauty, ferocity, and sometimes downright weirdness of nature in a hushed, melodic voice that conveys his own awe at what he's witnessing.
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7: than with any other animal I know.
4: I'm Charles Villavesma.
2: A gorilla story told by David Attenborough, now on Netflix. The latest through the weekend at apnews.com. I'm Ben Thomas. Thanks for listening.
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1: AP News for Friday, May 8th. I'm Ben Thomas. President Trump says Russia and Ukraine have agreed to a three-day ceasefire and prisoner swap, telling reporters,
2: I asked, and President Putin agreed, President Zelensky agreed, both readily, and we have a little period of time where they're not going to be killing people. That's very good.
1: Sagar Magani has more.
3: The president writes on social media the truce would start Saturday, Victory Day in Russia, signifying the World War II win over Nazi Germany. Moscow had already announced a ceasefire, but it fell apart, as did Ukraine's own unilateral ceasefire this week. Ukrainian President Volodymyr Zelensky said his forces will mirror whatever Russia's do. President Trump says this could be the beginning of the long war's end.
2: I mean, it could be. It'd be nice. I'd like to see it stop. Russia, Ukraine, it's the worst thing since World War II in terms of life. 25,000 young soldiers every month. It's crazy.
3: Sagar Magani, Washington.
1: After U.S. and Iranian forces exchanged fire in the Strait of Hormuz Friday, President Trump said,
2: militarily, very good. We'll see whether or not they can get there.
1: The latter a reference to Iran's review of the latest U.S. proposal to end the war, Secretary of State Marco Rubio.
4: Their system is still highly fractured and a bit dysfunctional as well. So that may be serving as an impediment.
1: The U.S. military says it's carried out another strike on an alleged drug boat in the eastern Pacific, killing two people with one survivor. The Trump administration campaign has now killed at least 193 since last September. The military has not provided evidence that any of the vessels were carrying drugs. Alabama's governor has signed off on a plan to hold new primaries if courts allow the state to redraw its congressional districts. The Virginia Supreme Court struck down that state's new map Friday, despite voters' approval. This is AP News. A voice for nature turns 100.
5: A birthday message to David Attenborough is being displayed in central London's Piccadilly Circus as the world's most famous wildlife presenter celebrates his 100th birthday, and cinemas throughout the day are showing his nature films.
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5: Through programmes such as Life on Earth, The Private Life of Plants and The Blue Planet, Attenborough has illuminated the beauty, ferocity and sometimes downright weirdness of nature in a hushed, melodic voice that conveys his own awe at what he's witnessing.
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5: I'm Charles Villavesma.
1: A gorilla story told by David Attenborough, now on Netflix. The latest through the weekend at apnews.com. I'm Ben Thomas. 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

0: 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Take it to the flow now, ooh.
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0: To the flow now, ooh.